you're the pits. You're a scum, man. You're not fit to be called a human being. I was talking to myself.

and gentlemen, this is Captain Tobias Wilcock welcoming you aboard Coconut Airways Flight 372 to Bridgetown, Barbados. We will be flying at an height of 32,000 feet and at an airspeed of approximately 600 miles per hour. Refreshments will be served after takeoff. Kindly fasten your safety belts and refrain from smoking until the airport.

Some people call it conjure woman. It was said she cast a bad spell. Others said she was a witch. Said chunk in a deep dark well. All along the river, you could hear her

she'd cry out in anguish in the swamp where she stays alone. 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Her need for company is strong. Lord, Lord, Lord, she said, if only I had a tooth of a claw, dear.